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5: 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If at 8 years His Excellency Yoweri Kaguta Museveni is not sleeping, why should young leaders sleep their posts? These individuals are part of the council and not strangers in that context. 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
4: Secretary for Social Services, I take the singular honor to nominate the honorable representing Bwogere, honorable Tumihairi Naomi. Secretary for Works, once again I take this honor to represent the counselor representing people with disabilities, the Honorable Wagubi Mubarak. Secretary for Finance, the honorable member of this council representing Chimwanyi Ward, the Honorable Mugoha Pafras. And last but not least, to deputize my function as mayor representing the young people in this council, Honorable Shamim Nakandi.
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8: 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So help me God.
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0: 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DJ Mero Player. 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Ready for DJ Welcome. We're going to have a Zakonyo Ashira Fumani. We're going to have a Gambia Koroto. 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We're going to have a Board of Governors, PTA, Head Teacher Staff, and all the students. And all the students. 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

0: yes, can we just make love? 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I can see Kumizaki and Sasa Kumizaka and Gisota Kuradido. What is okay, Motuaja Radio, Budu Chenda, Munana Katunizim, Nana Janata Kronizitano. Now, what could www.radio.com? Yes, I did you. I've been on my TD, Jamaica Kutaka to Labaka to Labagawamba. Zabasaja Bagamanga 2026, Simani Ganga Mazaba Tenga Gocha. I then said that you were Thomas of Panga, Yinga, Sunga, Sambra, Bramas of Oka, some Friday, Madidans to Panga Tayagala, or Lamtambra, Bramas of Bama for Gambo, Sigota, Lutambu, Rudia, Kansuvian, Tambu, Rudi, Dela. Just since you look at your disorder, you want to be Wadi de Casente, Wafinia Casente, Wadi de Casente, Funia Casente, or Kutako Center, Nako Radio, Nejo Kusewaka, to get them weekend, a weekend of Mudza, and to buy the Anguida Center, and to ready a center, Takugama, and Zonga Yaka Box, Yabanga, Yango, Wangu, Joko, Jimani, Zenya Kabox, Yan Sente, Saving a Sente, Tabako de Zeteka, Dendo Grecho 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
10: Okay.
12: If you are honest, the setting of government jobs, local government jobs, people come and talk to me from Chibale district, how a job, local government job was 10 million shillings. But this is very easy to check. I don't know what even the Public Service Commission is doing here in the center. Because you can check which people applied for a local government jobs, a local government job, and why we are then others eliminated and some appointed white, whatever, you can easily achieve that. So therefore, if you want to be durable political leaders, not seasonal, I don't want you to be seasonal.
9: President, ababaka, abakubiriza, okwenda maso n'okubiranga basanguza abantu abali enguzi. 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
12: The peasants, once you stand with them, you will never forget. They are very reliable people. So I would really like to mobilize you so that you stand against local corruption. You will be very popular. Don't be populist. Don't quiet someone to. Don't tell lies about people. Investigate. And once you are sure, be firm. People will never forget you. That's how we built the NRA originally. Because of those local food, small fights against corruption in schools, against this one here, that's how we built up our reputation. So you hear more about the corruption. If we do this, the country will grow faster and we are going to your careers will be.
9: Buterevu president yiranga ina ababaka wali ku speak resort hotel munyanyo ayongedde okukatiza ekyo goba abasawa jabba goba
10: mm.
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12: the intern students, they are the only ones who have been in the hospital. Yeah. But from them, they don't have private practice. Otherwise, the other doctors are in their private practice. They have little time to spend in the hospital. So I'm going really to, through cabinet, I don't want to act, to talk prematurely here. But in the cabinet, I want to make proposals to really end this problem. And we can end it because we have got a lot of doctors. Some of the doctors are even not working in the government. They don't have jobs. We find they are graduates, but they are not even taken up by the government. They are qualified doctors. They are young, but qualified. So we need to come to a situation where we say, okay, if you don't want to work for the government, go away, work for the private, and let's recruit younger people, let them come and learn.
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One of radio would do radio yom to our job. 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
0: 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program na you, program na you, program na you, program na you, program na you, program na you, program na you, program na you, program na you, program na you, program na you, program na you, program na you, program na you, program na you, program na you, program na you, program na you, program na you, program na you, program na you, program na you, program na you, program na you, program na you, program na you, program na you, program na you, program na you, program na you, program na you, program na you, program na

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What was any Nyango Tani Kofun Imperial? You spoke with the Gabuchat. You got a look as well with the Gabuchat. Never was about the Sulanako Church again. The boss is a monarch in fees for to work with his annual swab when fees. Kwanga can come back as a new simon anymore. Nay, it's a Coco Crony Sports Center. Now I know I can't do no Coca Joska Club. You back a man, you back a son of a Liverpool. 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